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0: 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I'm Robin Murphy with your Right Now Traffic.
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1: A better life with Dr. Sanjay Gupta.
2: As someone who's been married nearly 25 years, I'll tell you, there's a lot of great things about having a spouse. And according to a new study out of the University of Miami Health System, marriage might even be linked to a lower risk of cancer. Why? Well, the researchers said people who are married are less likely to engage in risky behavior. They're more likely to get a nudge to go to regular preventive medicine appointments and screenings. And they have a partner to share the load of family obligations, household chores, and finances. No one is saying you should get married in the pursuit of better health. But if you are single, how can you build a strong support system to maybe get some of these same benefits? Do your own research, find out what's important, and then hold members of your squad accountable and let them hold you accountable as well. That can provide a lot of support. I'm Dr. Sanjay Gupta, helping you live a better life.
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0: 8:46, Heather and Maddie on Light 105. Couple things we need to get to before we run off to the light lines for Win, Lose, or Drive. First of all, there was Vanessa Carlton. She lives over in Warwick with her husband. They just won a big case. They had been fighting this for a very long time, and the Rhode Island Supreme Court upheld a decision that said, sure enough, that the neighbors are in violation of making too much noise. So hopefully all that can be settled and they can live a quiet life over there in Warwick.
1: Yeah, they got to write their tunes. They can't have a bunch of jackhammers going off all the time.
0: Exactly. The other thing is, a lot of you contacted us already today and you said that, hey, is there a problem with your home device app or your mobile app? What's going on? We can't stream you at light105.com. Yes, our server had crashed, but it is now back up and running. So if you were listening to us on regular radio and you're all of a sudden going to run to your streaming device, that's fine. It's now

0: working again.
1: Hold on.
0: What?
1: So what you're saying, in a sense, and I hope that Vanessa Carlson is listening.
0: Carlton.
1: Right.
0: Mm-hmm.
2: Open the light lines.
1: And we can, in fact, now...
0: Yep.
1: Oh, have the thing break.
0: Okay.
1: Yeah, that's all right.
0: That's another problem altogether.
1: Well, it's good to know people can stream us again at work.
0: Yes, they're streaming us as well. And also Cynthia in Scituate texted in and said, hey, Heather, does Maddie know that the castle that they used in the Monty Python movie, does he also know that that's the same castle that's in both Outlander and Blood of My Blood?
1: Yes, I choose not to think about that because you sullied an all-time great comedy with your dirty, dirty goings on there in
0: Scotland. I don't think that's true at all. In fact, if you go visit Dune Castle, which I have done, you can take a tour with headphones and hear either the Monty Python version or Sam Ewan from Outlander lead you through the castle.
1: Gee, I wonder which one you picked.
0: That's a no-brainer.
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0: And now we head to the light lines. 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Who's this?
4: John.
0: Where are you from, John?
4: From Seekonk.
0: Do you know the win, lose, or drive greeting?
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0: Perfect!
1: Yes, you did!
0: Sir Anthony Hopkins is still here.
1: Yes, Sir Anthony Hopkins from the movie The Edge. You believed and you did it. What one man can do, any man can do. Say it!
4: What one man can do, any man can do.
1: Yes! You're going to win that car!
4: Hope so.
0: Well, yeah, you've definitely won Block Island Ferry Passes already and WaterWiz tickets, and you're qualified to win that new 2-year lease on a flood Lincoln. Sir Anthony Hopkins from the movie The Edge, will you be showing up at our car giveaway?
1: Yes, I shall. I shall also go to WaterWiz. Now we will face danger at the top of that slide, but we will slide down the slide. Say it!
0: All right. Congratulations, John, and I'm so glad you called today.
4: Thank you.
0: It's all sponsored by our friends over at Flood Lincoln, Southern Rhode Island's largest luxury dealer.
5: And now, 60 seconds of your life you'll never get back. It's the Maddie Minute.
1: Heather, we don't need any pre-sell on this one. Every once in a while, I will say this, though. The Maddie Minute's my opinion or something I'm going off on or top three often. This is one of those Maddie Minutes where I'm letting you know about something you need to know about. I did not make this up. This is real. I just became aware of it last night.
0: Okay.
1: And I'm freaking out.
0: Okay. On your mark, get set, go.
1: About once in a millennia, an idea emerges from the embers of the human mind that changes everything about our collective experience. It isn't just important. It's salvific. Think of fire, the wheel, the printing press. A leap across generations brings us to space exploration and the possibilities of harnessing artificial intelligence. But today, we cross the threshold into a new chapter. For last night, I learned of an achievement that will rock the very foundations of what we deem possible. Our destiny is nigh. Once again, as a species, we have done it.
0: What have we done?
1: I present to you the Natty Light Cool Shed, a solar-powered, insulated, outdoor, 250-cubic-foot walk-in beer cooler shed. And Natural Light Beer is giving one away. 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You'll also receive not just the fully built shed, you'll win also, and I'll try to get through this without crying, $15,000 on a prepaid beer card, enough to purchase 2 24-packs of Natty Light each month for 35 years, the equivalent of 840 cases. And yes, I did the math. Congratulations, people, humans. We've done it.
0: This is almost as good as coming up with a cure for cancer.
1: Close.
0: Right?
1: Close.
0: I can see the excitement brewing.
1: Heather.
0: What?
1: This shed is a fully functional, insulated,
0: I heard,
1: freezing cold shed that you can walk into. The shelving is extra secure so you can pile the beer up.
0: Yeah.
1: You walk in this thing, it's like walking into a cooler. Imagine having this in your backyard. I immediately registered. The first 500 registers got $15 in beer money. So let's just say the next beer's on me. So get to, I think we have till July 31st, everyone, naturallight.com. I salute you, Natty.
0: And you said solar power too, right?
1: Yes, there's solar panels on the top, on like the roof of
0: Why wouldn't there be? Because it's using so much coldness.
1: So you're not wasting energy.
0: This would be a good place to hide out today on a day like today.
1: Oh my God, I'll meet you in the cooler.
0: Right.
1: Uh-huh.
0: All right. Well, I'm happy for you that you made this discovery, that you got some free beer, and that you're, you know, spreading the gospel.
1: You know, sometimes we have to get serious on the show and just let people know what they need to know.
0: The only thing I think this is missing is an accompanying pool that you could slide down the roof of the shed and fall into a pool while you drink your beer.
1: I would just simply have the shed put next to the Blake Estate above ground pool. And if you were welcome on the Blake Estate property, Heather, you could partake in both.
0: But I'm not.
1: Right.
0: Right.
1: Unfortunately. So you're just going to have to win.
0: Okay. All right. Well, thank you for that all info.
1: You got it.
0: I don't even know what I just said, but I perhaps had a couple Natty Lights already.
1: I got some free ones coming.
0: It's the Natty Minute on Light 105.
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7: 95 southbound, slow going from the Pawtucket S-curves into downtown Providence. Southbound just past Thurber's Avenue. We've got a couple of trucks off to the right to watch out for. Not a major problem getting by, though. Southbound is heavy after 113 to Route 4. 95 northbound, moderate to heavy volume from the zoo up around the Thurber's Curve. 195 eastbound, slow from the highway to the Washington Bridge. Westbound, the brake lights start just before the East Shore Expressway overpass. I'm Robin Murphy with your Right Now Traffic.
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1: The national keyword to text in right now to 95819 is black. B-L-A-C-K, black. You send in black to 95819, you're going to be automatically entered to win this trip to Vegas. You'll see the Backstreet Boys live at Sphere. It's their final summer show. This trip does include flights for two, a stay at the Venetian Resort, the perfect fan package, which gives you VIP access and a whole bunch more. Maddie, please give us a sentence for the word black.
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1: 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And Amy's got your next keyword coming up at 11. And good luck from Light 105. It's Wednesday. You have Thursday and Friday, and then this contest is over. So play along. Try and win. Heather's in Hollywood is just two songs away.
2: I'm always going to bet on Gert.
1: That would be me.
2: Yes.
1: My nickname.

0: Heather and Maddie.
1: Don't tell Jet that, my dog. He likes to lick the dishes before we wash them.
2: Nope, never eat anything at Heather's house.
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0: Heather and Maddie on Light 105. It is now 9:10. 38 Specials caught up in you. Train actually does a really good version of that song, and they're probably going to do it when they come to concert, I believe, at the Xfinity Center next weekend. So that sounds cool. By the way, speaking of sounds, we heard a sound earlier this week that we brought to your attention that wasn't that cool, and it went like this. And it was the sound that was coming from the vent area of the elevator shaft. And it was concerning us. We even made a video as we investigated the Monday morning mystery sound.
1: We launched a Heather and Maddie investigation, and it appears, for those of you who are following along, we might have a solution in more ways than one.
0: Right.
1: You see, according to our resident expert, Brian, who is the engineer around here, the man of many talents.
0: Top dog.
1: He believes it to be a hydraulic fluid trying to fill itself in its own container when it runs low.
0: That's the boring explanation.
1: Yeah, I know.
0: I mean, I wish it was more fancy. Couldn't we have said it was a Scottish man in a kilt and he got his bagpipes stuck in the elevator shaft with the traffic cone? Like, couldn't we have gone that direction?
1: Would have been more exciting. You know what I was thinking it might be? Is those dudes who lived in the mall.
0: Oh, right.
1: In the walls of the mall at Providence Place.
0: Right.
1: Maybe it's them living here at Light 105.
0: Instead of after college getting a job, they just decided to free fall.
1: Hey, it's my plan B. When they fire us inevitably, I'm going to move right into that wall.
0: Well, it'll sound like this.
2: Now, here's Heather's in Hollywood on Light 105.
0: So I have some sad news that I want to start off with.
1: Oh, good.
0: I know. It's not. I don't want to end with the sad news.
1: Who died now? No. Sam Neill's brother?
0: Well, he didn't die. But it's not good. Oh. And I'm not even joking around right now.
1: I know. I can tell.
0: Captain Sully Sullenberger III has disclosed that he's got Alzheimer's. He's 75 years old, famous for safely landing a U.S. Airways flight on the Hudson River back in 2009, receiving the diagnosis last summer. He says it's early stage, and for now it means that my thoughts and my memories are not right there and easily accessible. I don't sleep well, and so you remember Tom Hanks played him in the movie, and just a loved character.
1: Beloved. You know, that fits into the smoke them if you got them category in a way, because they always say, like, to avoid Alzheimer's, have your mind sharp, do things like he. The guy was a pilot who's got a sharper mind, always thinking, always on his feet.
0: I know.
1: And boom, 75 is young.
0: Yeah, I agree.
1: You're just 3 years away from that. My gosh, it must be frightening.
0: I also agree. I mean, today I feel like it. Warner Brothers and New Line are moving forward with a Conjuring prequel called The Conjuring: First Communion. And it'll open in September of 2027. So if you are interested in following the story, as you know, the Conjuring House is right here in Rhode Island. And in fact, we do have an update for you on that house and who is going to eventually own it, perhaps. You know that Jason Hawes
1: Gronk
0: was after it, right? The former Ghost Hunters guy and current sci-fi series. I think it's still on. He co-created it. Jason is a friend of the show. He holds the deed for the property, which he acquired, I guess, last year, but now it was finally recorded, so we're all learning about it. But there's still some legal stuff going on with the same guy that teamed up with Matt Rife.
1: Oh, yeah, the comedian dude who does all the crowd work.
0: Right, but he's got a guy that he works with, Elton Castee. And they're still arguing over what's the mortgage, what's the rights, who has this. And it's all just like in paperwork and they can't figure it out.
1: That's the real horror film. Conjuring ain't scary. That's scary.
0: Right, right.
1: Trapped in real estate, double hockey sticks.
0: But Jason was always like about preserving the house.
1: He was doing it for the right reasons. Yeah.
0: Yeah, I felt so.
1: Let me tell you this. I need more deeds in my life.
0: You do?
1: Yeah.
0: Okay.
1: I want to just make deeds.
0: How about like dirty deeds done dirt cheap?
1: Now we're talking.
0: The 2026 Daytime Emmy Award nominations are in. The Young and the Restless topping all nominees at 18 nominations, including Outstanding Daytime Drama Series. Beyond the Gates follows with 16 nominations.
1: Hey, Behind the Gates is my Skinwalker show
0: right.
1: that I host.
0: That's why I was over-enunciating Beyond.
1: I'm making a deed. You cannot call a show anything near my show.
0: Right.
1: It is a deed.
0: Okay. General Hospital earned 13. Days of Our Lives got 8. Just in case you're wondering if these soap operas are still around, they are.
1: You endangered my wife and my daughter, and for that, I'll hunt you down like a dog. R.I.P. Robert Scorpio.
0: And Ariana Grande apparently has rekindled an old relationship.
1: Really? With ice cream?
0: No.
1: Donuts?
0: Nope. She's not licking donuts as far as we know.
1: Darn it.
0: Former backup dancer Ricky Alvarez. They are taking things slowly as they rekindle their romance.
1: True story. At a wedding I didn't want to go to. I was in my 20s. Colleen dragged me. I mean, I went to this friend's wedding of hers. And I told everyone at the wedding that I was, you know, I was Colleen, the friend's new boyfriend. I was Colleen's new boyfriend. I told everyone I was a backup dancer, a touring backup dancer.
0: Right.
1: At the wedding, and it spread like wildfire. Cut to Colleen on a deck talking to her friend saying, I didn't know your new boyfriend was a touring dancer. He's like a dancer with Britney Spears.
0: Okay, several observations. One, she married you anyway.
1: Yep.
0: Amazing. And two, did they demand that you then dance?
1: Yep.
0: And then they all realized that you were lying.
1: Well, I did the whole, like, look, it's not, it's work for me.
0: Yeah.
1: Like, for you guys, this is like a party. This is my job.
0: Yeah. By the way, somebody who likes to, you know, get the crowd laughing was at PPAC last night. Ooh. Weird Al performed last night.
1: Love Weird Al.
0: Yeah, he was in town and he did a show last night. We heard from Joe and Rumford who went to the show and said he was excellent. Joe also recently saw a band called The Strike that he wants us all to get on board with.
1: Okay, I'll check out The Strike.
0: Okay.
1: Fine. All right. I have a new deed. More Weird Al in our lives.
0: Well, there you go.
1: Right there.
0: Eat it. Eat it.
1: No, Weird Al, not Weird Heather.
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17: A better life with Dr. Sanjay Gupta.
18: When we talk about how much exercise someone should get, current guidelines call for about 150 minutes of moderate intensity exercise or 75 minutes of vigorous intensity exercise every week. New study out of the UK makes a strong case for vigorous exercise if and when you can do it. Now, researchers determined that even little bursts of vigorous exercise can significantly reduce someone's risk of 8 different diseases: dementia, type 2 diabetes, fatty liver disease, chronic respiratory disease, chronic kidney disease, immune-mediated inflammatory diseases, major cardiovascular events, and atrial fibrillation. We're not talking about complicated training programs here. Just work with what you can into your everyday life. If you are breathless and unable to speak in complete sentences, then you've hit the mark. I'm Dr. Sanjay Gupta, helping you live a better life.
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4: Hazy sunshine this morning, giving way to some wildfire smoke during the afternoon and early evening hours. This is smoke from distant wildfires up in Canada. High temperatures today topping out in the upper 80s to around 90. Slight chance of a passing shower, but it's a mainly dry day. Tonight, hazy skies, less humid and dry. Late night temperatures in the 60s. Hazy sun and clouds, dry on Thursday. High temperatures topping out in the upper 80s. Partly sunny on Friday with highs in the 80s. 12 News, Chief Meteorologist Tony Petrocco for Light 105.
5: Guess what temperature it is? It's already up there.
6: One.
5: Price is Right rules. You didn't go over. 84 degrees right now.
6: That ain't nothing.
5: 924 at Light 105. Coming up, what do we got?
6: 2 days in a row, we have another unhinged headline.
5: No way.
6: Yep.
5: All right, must be the heat. We'll fill you in 2 songs.

0: Heather and Maddie on Light 105. It is now 9:32. Maybe you're doing all right today. It's already 84 degrees, as we mentioned. It's hot. It's crazy. Thanks to Pauline in Pawtucket for sending along the picture of the sun from last night. Maddie, you didn't get a chance to see it live and in person, but it was incredible. It was big and bright and red and low in the sky. It was neat.
1: I got to tell you something.
0: What?
1: Most times, pictures don't capture the brilliance of things like that, celestial events. That picture looks almost fake. It's so incredible.
0: Oh, it was crazy. It was crazy, especially with the smoke and the haze. You know, like you're hot and you're like, why am I not baking in the sun? And all the smoke was kind of just like creating this atmosphere that was very weird.
1: And speaking as someone who occasionally under certain circumstances gets all bright red and people stare at, I can identify with the sun.
0: That's so nice of you.
1: You're welcome.
0: All right. Unhinged headlines?
1: Yeah, it's time. I can't believe we have two in a row, Heather. Like one yesterday, one today. Although these things are often clickbait.
0: Yes.
1: You know, but every once in a while I see something and I realize that it is indeed real.
0: Yes.
1: And so I grabbed this one, and this one is causing a little stir online.
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3: Because these headlines are definitely extra. It's Heather and Maddie's Unhinged Headlines.
1: Okay, this one has a lot of alliteration, and you know I love alliteration. Headline, quote, soccer stud strolls steps with stuffed sidekick souvenir.
0: That's going to need a repeat.
1: Soccer stud strolls steps with stuffed sidekick souvenir. Brilliant headline.
0: Oh, okay.
1: Okay. So this is the Norwegian soccer star, the blonde ponytail wearing stud
0: Holland.
1: That captured people's imaginations
0: yes.
1: this year at the World Cup. The World Cup's obviously over for his team.
0: Yeah,
1: and he
0: Norway.
1: Was seen returning to his homeland, 25 years old, and he's carrying a big red and white bag in one hand over one shoulder. And in the other hand, he's holding on to a stuffed raccoon grabbing onto an empty liquor bottle. That's right.
0: Why wouldn't you?
1: A taxidermied raccoon that looks incredibly real, because it once was.
0: Yes.
1: Clutching a whiskey bottle.
0: Yes.
1: He got this at a Dallas store, and it has created a huge demand for this item, this souvenir, if you will. And people are trying to name this thing. They're trying to name the raccoon. There's a poll right now. Some of the top names, Cowboy, Ranger, Tex, and even Roe, R-O-W. Get it? Because they do that Roe they do.
0: Oh, I know.
1: He said, goodbye, U.S. It's been emotional. This has changed my life. And he grabbed this. Now, the Texas store that allegedly had the week of their life because of the World Cup.
0: Well, Erling Haaland is now like the hottest thing.
1: That's
0: People
1: right.
0: even have wigs. They try and be this guy.
1: That's right. They say that since he came in the store, it's even been more nuts. And now they have to find more taxidermied raccoons.
0: Right.
1: To sell to people.
0: It's like one of those things that you see in like an antique store.
1: Right.
0: Remember when I did that like mm-hmm. a couple of years ago and there was like this gorgeous pastel-y throw pillow with
1: yes.
0: a picture of a bare-chested Nick Cage?
1: Yes.
0: And I was like, what is this and who would want it? I feel like this is what Erling saw and he was like, this is so America, I have to take this back to Norway with me.
1: Yes. So it's called Wild Bill's Western Store in Dallas, Texas. The whiskey raccoon can be yours for $750, although
0: what?
1: It's now listed as sold out.
0: Oh, my God.
1: And it made me realize I need more taxidermy in my house.
0: I don't think you do.
1: No?
0: No.
1: That's
0: I
1: not
0: really
1: creepy
0: don't
1: at
0: think
1: all.
0: You do.
1: You're dating some guy? Like, what do? Come down to my basement. I'll show you my stuff.
0: Yeah, I'm good on that one.
1: Some taxidermy.
0: You know, when I know it was very popular back in the day to put like a deer head on your wall.
1: Yes, right.
0: Right?
1: I don't know if that flies anymore.
0: Always really. Freaked me out as a kid.
1: Yeah.
0: I always was like, just stare at it and
1: it's
0: just couldn't get over it.
1: Power move. You know what I mean? Like if you are working in deeds.
0: Yeah.
1: And contracts and stuff and you're negotiating with someone and things aren't going well, you bring them over to your office, you sit
0: right.
1: them down, you've got a huge dead animal on your wall.
0: Right.
1: Now look, this is how this is going to go. You know what I mean?
0: It's kind of amazing though that we don't do that with people. Like here's my former boss.
1: Oh my God.
0: My ex-husband.
1: I believe that's a novel called The Most Dangerous Game that you're referring to.
0: I just wrote
1: to.
0: It. You're welcome.
1: You see, because we're the dangerous game.
0: Okay.
1: Heather.
0: Well, that's a great headline. So isn't one more beautiful? Time. What's the headline
1: one
0: again?
1: More
0: now
1: time.
0: That we know the story.
1: Soccer stud strolls steps with stuffed sidekick souvenir.
0: Brilliant.
1: Well done.

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0: Heather and Maddie on Light 105. It is 9:45. So let's see. John and Erica and Joe and Roxanne, Kimberly, Deborah. Those are all the latest names of people that have qualified to win that brand new Lincoln from Flood Lincoln of Narragansett, part of Win, Lose, or Drive. You're going to get another opportunity to qualify coming up between 1 and 2 today with Amy Ponce. So make sure that you are ready to go and that you know the Win, Lose, or Drive greeting. Hey, Light 105, I want to win a new Lincoln.
1: There all right, that's how it goes.
0: You've been informed. Mm-hmm. Exactly. All right, let's say goodbye. Goodbye. It's like when you turn to your kid and go, everyone say goodbye. Goodbye. Right. You have to be reminded sometimes, Maddie.
1: Colleen's father and stepmother were that couple that no matter how many times we left, where we were going, no matter what, they're always at the window or at the door waving goodbye. Like, I could be going to get pizza.
0: And that's they'd be there waving. That's kind
1: of cute. Oh, so sweet.
0: That is nice.
1: I miss them.
0: Right?
1: Yeah.
0: Wait on the show, Maddie. No. But some people don't take that opportunity to actually say a good goodbye. Mm. And I feel like you never know, like, when it's going to be the last time.
1: When I leave the show, you will never know. I'll just not be here one day.
0: I try not to look when you leave me. Makes me sad.
1: If you leave me now.
0: We learned a lot today. Some of the things that we learned is that we do not believe that Gronk bought a house for $22 million in Newport.
1: Lies.
0: Even though there's a story going around that he did buy Seafair, which I believe is currently owned by Jay Leno. So that's a surprise to Jay Leno. He rolls over. He's like, what? How did he get in here?
1: And the football player in my house.
0: Right. We also learned that I'm on a mission to go find Andrew and Danny, who are walking around with that cone, Boston cone. No Boston, no party.
1: Mm-hmm.
0: They're a bunch of Scots. And if you go to bostoncone.com, you can get their latest itinerary. I was checking it out because I want to definitely meet up with them after interviewing Andrew and asking about the cone that's now on tour through Monday. They're going to be at a Red Sox game. It doesn't look like they have any plans to come to Providence, which kind of bums me out. I feel like I could have got them on a boat at the water fire on Friday night.
1: Oh, right.
0: You know? But we'll see.
1: Sounds like a setup to a joke.
0: Right?
1: Scott been on a boat with a cone.
0: Right.
1: And in walks a blonde radio host.
0: Now it sounds like a math problem.
1: Yeah. And somehow creepy. I made it creepy.
0: But anyway, we'll see. Maybe I'll be adventurous and go into Boston tonight. I asked Jack and Dylan, my kids, to do that with me. And they kind of went, Mom, I'm busy. Right. I'm like, what does that mean? I got a couch sitting to do.
1: Ah, right.
0: So rejected once again by

0: the men in my life.
1: It happens, Heather.
0: I know. All right, let's do text of the day and get out of here.
1: Fine. Sounds good to me.
2: We love every text we say on Heather and Matt. That's why it's the text of the day.
1: Brought to you by Sir Anthony Hopkins Bear Spray. It is I, Sir Anthony Hopkins, from the movie The Edge. If you are being stalked by a bear, this spray will keep the bear away. Remember, what one man can do, any man can do. Say it!
0: Wow.
1: All right, text of the day.
0: I'd buy that.
1: I would too. You never know. Text of the day. There are so many good texts today, I don't even know where to start. My goodness, I had three picked out.
0: I was actually going to make a suggestion.
1: Please, because I've got three that I'm right now deciding. I was just going to decide as I looked at them, but you pick it.
0: It was between the elevator shaft sound or your texts. And I think it was all on the same topic. A bunch of you were sad that our server was down this morning and you couldn't stream us.
1: You know what?
0: Some of you actually went to the point of saying, my morning will not be complete without Heather and Maddie. And as much as that made us sad, it shows us how much you love us. And that made me happy.
1: I am very needy emotionally. So keep those types of texts coming.
0: So when,
1: as I often like say, Heather, without that feedback, it's just two crazy people locked in a padded room saying mean things to each other.
0: That's true. Mm-hmm. So when Brian came in this morning, our engineer, and told us that the server crash was fixed, I then went ahead and texted everyone who told us that they had problems getting us this morning and told them we're back up, and then was met with more joy. Yay, my morning's now complete. Thank you so much. I couldn't live without you guys. I mean, that deserves text of the day.
1: I would have texted everybody back, but I had to watch pre-British Open coverage during the show.
0: You had to go shoot the bear!
1: Right? Say it!
0: All right. Have an excellent day and stay cool if you can and healthy with this, all the smoke and stuff. Maybe just, you know, make sure you're inside as much as possible today.
1: I just looked outside. It's very smoky.
0: I know.
1: Wow.
0: That's right.
1: I might knock off today.
0: Oh. Hit the ball.
1: Do it.
0: I was going to say the puck, but that's a different sport altogether.
1: Well, just stay cool, whatever you do.
0: Everybody. All right.
1: And stay bold.
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0: Hello, we're Heather and Maddie. 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
14: Not all screen time is created equal. And a new study out of Sweden is helping us understand this even better. So researchers followed more than 20,000 people over nearly two decades and determined that passive screen time, like sitting on the couch and watching television, raised someone's risk of dementia. But if they did something active, like reading, puzzles, or interacting with other people, this same group of people saw their risk of dementia drop. Just like you gotta put the work in to keep your body in shape as you age, you basically have to do the same thing with your brain. A couple things I have found to help: working to learn something new every day, whatever it might be, challenging yourself in some way every day, and really importantly, staying socially active. Some days that means meeting friends in person. Other days, maybe an email, a text, or a phone call. Just stay engaged. I'm Dr. Sanjay Gupta, helping you live a better life.
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Light 105, good morning. It is Wednesday. Let's have a nice little day together. All right, I'll fill you in two songs what you can expect for the remainder of my time with you, at least.

0: Light 105, it's Amy. So yeah, we are going to have a nice little day together. It's Wednesday. Maybe we're going to start talking about weekend plans, but as far as what you can expect, the huge, as we like to say. So coming up at noon, we will play some trivia, go back to the 90s. And at 1 o'clock, my one question at one, which yesterday's was really fun. We talked about jobs that you may have had that other people would be surprised to hear that you had. So that list is still up on our Light 105 Facebook page if you still want to chime in. And then coming up even sooner than all of that, 11 o'clock, your next chance to win a trip to go see the Backstreet Boys. They're going to be closing out their tour, and you would be seeing their final summer show at Sphere, Las Vegas. Like, how cool would that be? So be listening at 11 for that next chance to win on Light 105.
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10: As someone who's been married nearly 25 years, I'll tell you, there's a lot of great things about having a spouse. And according to a new study out of the University of Miami Health System, marriage might even be linked to a lower risk of cancer. Why? Well, the researchers said people who are married are less likely to engage in risky behavior. They're more likely to get a nudge to go to regular preventive medicine appointments and screenings. And they have a partner to share the load of family obligations, household chores, and finances. No one is saying you should get married in the pursuit of better health. But if you are single, how can you build a strong support system to maybe get some of these same benefits? Do your own research, find out what's important, and then hold members of your squad accountable and let them hold you accountable as well. That can provide a lot of support. I'm Dr. Sanjay Gupta, helping you live a better life.
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1: And Channel 12's TJ Del Santo says, we had some morning sun, but the skies are now kind of filled with more of that wildfire smoke again. And some of it may make it down to where you are as well. And yeah, it could have a little bit of a wood-burning smell today as well. The air quality will be pretty unhealthy to those with any respiratory diseases, heart ailments, ailments and stuff like that. So, highs will be in the mid to upper 80s. The humidity should be dropping this afternoon, too. It's 86 in downtown Providence.

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0: 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Are you planning out your weekend yet? 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
8: A better life with Dr. Sanjay Gupta.
9: You know, it's funny, when I think back to what the typical American dinner looked like when you and I were kids, there's usually some kind of meat featured at the center of the plate. Vegetables are there, but often thought of as a side dish. More and more, though, we are coming to realize that a plant-based diet, with little or no meat even, is going to be a healthier way to eat for just about everyone. New study out of the University of Hawaii Cancer Center found that eating a high-quality plant-rich diet that includes whole grains, vegetables, and fruits may prevent cognitive impairment even when people start that diet in their late 50s and 60s. Yeah, it's important to make sure you're getting enough protein, fats, complex carbohydrates. Just because you cut out or even cut back on meat, though, is not a license to eat whatever you want. Focus on eating whole, real foods. I'm Dr. Sanjay Gupta, helping you live a better life.
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Oh my, my, oh my, my love, I take one look at you, you're taking me out.

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course we love you. You're the Backstreet Boys. It's Light 105. I'm Amy. You know what? I'm going to repeat that national keyword just in case you missed it. Your chance to win a trip to Vegas to see them, the Backstreet Boys. Text the word Nick, N-I-C-K, to 95819. Good luck.

0: Light 105, it's Amy. Do you still watch soaps, your soaps? Well, The Young and the Restless is leading this year's Daytime Emmy nominations with 18 nods. Yeah, The Young and the Restless, including Outstanding Daytime Drama Series. Beyond the Gates follows with 16 nominations. I don't know if I've ever heard of Beyond the Gates. I know General Hospital. They've earned 13, and Days of Our Lives received 8. And the Daytime Emmys, people said, we're proud to honor the extraordinary talent and creative teams whose work continues to define and elevate daytime television. I'm telling you right now, if I went and turned on General Hospital or Days, I probably would catch up within, 10, 15 minutes, because that's what they want, right? Like, it just keeps going and going. But some of these are so funny. So they'll be on, the news is on for Heather and Maddie this, in the morning. They've got the TV on, and then it turns into, a couple game shows. And then by around noon or 1 o'clock, that is when all of the soaps come on. People come on, and the things that they're showing on these soap operas now, it's like, oh my goodness, what? This is like rated, I don't even know. People come in, they're like, what are you watching? I'm like, I'm not watching that, I promise. I swear.
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8: Everyone poops. It's not just the name of a classic potty training book. It's a universal truth. Even though everyone does it, almost no one wants to talk about it. Dr. Tricia Pasricha wants to change that. She's the author of a new book. It's called You've Been Pooping All Wrong. And she says there are three critical P's of pooping. The first is propulsion. Both the voluntary push you exert and the involuntary contractions that happen naturally within your body. Top line, when you feel the need to go, don't hold it. The second P is pliability, which refers to stool softness. The keys to this one are making sure you're drinking enough water and eating enough fiber. And the last P is for pelvic floor. If you can get your knees up above your waist while you're on the toilet, like on a stool or a garbage can or a stack of books even, that can make all the difference. I'm Dr. Sanjay Gupta, helping you live a better life.
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1: And Channel 12's TJ Del Santo says air quality alert for all of Rhode Island, Massachusetts, and Connecticut due to these elevated levels of the wildfire smoke. Other than that, we're going to stay in the mid to upper 80s, and it'll be mainly dry outside of a possible quick shower for today. The humidity should be going away, too. It is 87 in East Providence.

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Light 105, it's Amy. Yesterday we talked about Hooked on Phonics. That was in the trivia for the 90s at noon. So what will be in store for us coming up on Light 105?

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1: and Air. Good. Oh, my goodness. I just love him so much. And my mom had already been telling me about only murders in the building. Only murderers? No, only murders, right, in the building. And with Steve Martin, and that's just the two of them are just amazing. So I think that's going to be next on my list. I have not watched the Little House on the Prairie episodes, like the new ones, because I'm saving that for Sunday. Sunday mornings are for Little House on the Prairie, in case you didn't know. And you can follow along on my Instagram. I like to post a lot on Sunday mornings, the old original Little House on the Prairie, little clips of my stories. I'm Amy on the Air. If you haven't followed us, and I like to document that. So I'm gonna start watching that, but I can't get into shows right now because I've been taking advantage of the summer, right? Like, you're outside, you're out and about, maybe take a walk after work and or after dinner and all that. And then I come in, I'm like, I just want to go to bed at this point. And then I pass out and I never watch a thing.
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14: Everyone poops. It's not just the name of a classic potty training book. It's a universal truth. Even though everyone does it, almost no one wants to talk about it. Dr. Tricia Pasricha wants to change that. She's the author of a new book. It's called You've Been Pooping All Wrong. And she says there are three critical P's of pooping. The first is propulsion. Both the voluntary push you exert and the involuntary contractions that happen naturally within your body. Top line, when you

0: Feel the need to go? Don't hold it. The second P is pliability, which refers to stool softness. The keys to this one are making sure you're drinking enough water and eating enough fiber. And the last P is for pelvic floor. If you can get your knees up above your waist while you're on the toilet, like on a stool or a garbage can or a stack of books even, that can make all the difference. I'm Dr. Sanjay Gupta, helping you live a better life.
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1: 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We do this every weekday. We go back in time. Yes. In a time machine that looked like a Ford Taurus wagon. It was the same shape. And we play 90s trivia, all right? And if you want to play, you can text me the answers. 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No Googling. 401-272-LITE. That's 401-272-5483. Here is your question, no Googling. It was today. 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It's the 90s at noon. It's extreme.

The 90s at noon on Light 105. It's Amy. Thank you so much for hanging out with me. We are talking about a cable network that came out today back in 1996, okay? And it was kind of crazy at the time because there were so many, you know, subscribers, right? And it was kind of unheard of at the time. 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What debuted today? Keep those answers coming in. I'm going to do some shout outs after the Bodines, Closer to Free on the 90s at noon on Light 105.

0: Light 105, it is the 90s. At noon, it's Amy. Let's see. We're going to go to the light lines here and see who texted. The trivia question was all about a cable network that launched today back in 1996. Groundbreaking for its 22 million subscribers. Largest subscriber base ever for a new cable service at that time. And I want to say hello to Edith from Warwick, AT&T, Maria in Fall River, good job. Carrie in Fall River. Oh, I see. Yeah, you were guessing the... we have people who are guessing the cable providers. But you know what? That's okay. I like hearing from you, Carrie in Fall River. John in Coventry. Kate in Warren. Not HGTV. Great guess. Anne in Pawtucket. Hello. Samantha in Tiverton. You said Bravo. Great guess. Cheryl in North Providence. Dimension. Oh, you're talking. This was another cable provider. You probably understand what I meant. Sorry, I must have confused you. Like, I apologize. Bob from Cumberland, Scott in Johnston, Judy Maris in Middletown. You like that extreme song? Yes, me too. Welcome, Kathy in Foster. Sinead is in Tiverton, not HBO. Lynn and Sammy said the same thing. Lizzie and Warwick. I almost said Lizzie and Showtime. Maddie and Niantic. Fall River. The crew over at Nick's Hot Dogs. Bob D and Cranston. And hello, Tara in North Attleboro. Not Netflix. So this would be like a cable service. A cable. It wasn't Disney, Kristen in Warwick. That was a really good guess, too. Claudette from Providence. Not QVC. MTV was the 80s. Terry... Doug, both saying HBO, and Alana. All right. And hello, Richard and Lincoln. It's been a while. Tim from the DOT. Donna from Tiverton. Frank in East Providence. All right. 401-272-LITE. If you want to keep those texts coming in, it was MSNBC. Yep. MSNBC launched today on July 15th, 1996. I guess, I don't know if I ever knew this, but the MS in NBC stood for Microsoft. I quizzed Light 105's Heather Gerst and she got it right away. I was like, is that something that most people know? She's like, I thought so. So yes, basically. Oh my goodness. All right. We're doing this again tomorrow. The 90s at noon on Light 105.
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12: Everyone poops. It's not just the name of a classic potty training book. It's a universal truth. Even though everyone does it, almost no one wants to talk about it. Dr. Tricia Pasricha wants to change that. She's the author of a new book. It's called You've Been Pooping All Wrong. And she says there are three critical P's of pooping. The first is propulsion. Both the voluntary push you exert and the involuntary contractions that happen naturally within your body. Top line, when you feel the need to go, don't hold it. The second P is pliability, which refers to stool softness. The keys to this one are making sure you're drinking enough water and eating enough fiber. And the last P is for pelvic floor. If you can get your knees up above your waist while you're on the toilet, like on a stool or a garbage can or a stack of books even, that can make all the difference. I'm Dr. Sanjay Gupta, helping you live a better life.
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1: And Channel 12's TJ Del Santo says for this afternoon that air quality alerts for all of our area, Rhode Island, Mass, Connecticut, due to the wildfire smoke, that'll be in effect through this afternoon, tonight, and tomorrow morning as well. So the humidity is supposed to drop a little bit, too, as the later in the afternoon. Maybe a quick shower is expected. Otherwise, mid to upper 80s. It is 86 in Cranston.

It's Amy. Some latecomers to the 90s at noon. Just a little hello. 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Jeff in Barrington, Denise in Danielson, Lizzie's in Warwick, and Sam is in Warwick as well. 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
1: and Air. Boom, right there. It's an influencer, you know, telling you about health and wellness and all of that stuff. And, you know, they're not carrying around any credentials, right? Well, a new research center survey finds that 57% of women between the ages of 18 and 29 do get health and wellness information from social media influencers, 10 percentage points higher than young men. Beauty and appearance dominate the content that a lot of us are watching or encounter, or basically that gets thrown in our algorithm, or at least mine. And 51% report they often see influencer posting on the topic compared to just 18% of young men. Yeah, it's as soon as I mention anything or talk about anything, it's boom right in my phone and my Instagram. And there are a lot of people that you just have to be careful, right? You got to look at their credentials. I usually just like Google the person's name and see if they have like all the fancy letters next to their names.
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7: As someone who's been married nearly 25 years, I'll tell you, there's a lot of great things about having a spouse. And according to a new study out of the University of Miami Health System, marriage might even be linked to a lower risk of cancer. Why? Well, the researchers said people who are married are less likely to engage in risky behavior. They're more likely to get a nudge to go to regular preventive medicine appointments and screenings. And they have a partner to share the load of family obligations, household chores, and finances. No one is saying you should get married in the pursuit of better health. But if you are single, how can you build a strong support system to maybe get some of these same benefits? Do your own research, find out what's important, and then hold members of your squad accountable and let them hold you accountable as well. That can provide a lot of support. I'm Dr. Sanjay Gupta, helping you live a better life.
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Wake up with Heather and Maddie every weekday here on Light 105. Heather's in Hollywood, The Wheel of Fun, Therapy Thursday, and Maddie Minute. 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

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Well, the sky is something right now. It's smoke-filled. It's just so weird. It's just, I don't know. I don't like it. It's Light 105.

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1: 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It is my favorite towel. And I have other things in the home that are like my favorite. So that is my question to you. Do you have like a favorite something at your house? Maybe it's the favorite part of your couch that you have to sit in to watch TV. 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

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Do you have a favorite something in the house? Maybe it's like a spoon, a fork, favorite child. No, I'm just kidding. 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

0: Light 105, it's Amy. All right, my one question at one. I know I'm going to get such fun responses for this one. My one question at one is, do you have like a favorite something at home? For me, I used my favorite towel this morning. It didn't go to the kids. I got to use it. I was like, yes, it's like super absorbent. And I also have a favorite couch seat, like cushion. And I have a favorite fork and a favorite spoon. So, do you have one of these, or is this just like a me thing going on? All right. Well, let's see. Sinead said that your throne, also known as the couch reclining seat, where you Netflix and read, it may be your favorite place, period. Russell said you have a favorite spoon. Karen said you have a favorite spot on the couch, a favorite blanket, a favorite tea mug. Oh, yes, that's right. I do have a favorite mug as well. So many favorites. Carl said you have a bad back. You went out to the Salvation Army, got a used computer desk chair with excellent lumbar support, and you said it's so comfortable, relieves the pain, that you think you need another one for the living room to watch TV. So you know what, Carl? Here's what you do. Take a picture of it. Like, seriously, take a picture of it. Run it through Google Lens. All right. Maybe somebody can help you if you don't know what I'm talking about. And it could pull up where you can find another one. Because maybe if it's older, you might be able to find it on eBay or something like that. And let's see. Frank over on the text line here in East Providence, you have a favorite sleeveless shirt, red, blue, and black. I love that. Oh, net shirt. Thelma said that you have the set at your computer. Oh, sitting at your computer is your favorite. And Mike New Bedford, and favorite old baseball cap. Scott from Johnston. Oh, this is so sweet. You have a favorite charm with your mom's picture, and she just passed, and you carry her with you everywhere you go around your neck with a chain. Oh, Scott, I'm so sorry to hear about your mom. That is so sweet. Thank you so much for sharing that with me. If you want to share what your favorite thing is, your go-to thing at home that you just, like, you love, you go to, 401-272-LIGHT or our Light 105 Facebook page.
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3: 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Say it.
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7: I'm feeling lucky to have my college-age kids home with me for a few weeks this summer. And one of the things I know we're going to be talking about, AI. I've started to use it more often at the hospital to get fresh takes on patient problems that I'm trying to solve. And for my girls, well, I know that they are navigating college now with these new powerful tools. Something, frankly, that you and I couldn't have even imagined when we were in school. But while it may be tempting to outsource your studying and your work to these large language models, I beg you not to. And that's because AI chatbots tend to reproduce what researchers call weird viewpoints. That's an acronym: Western, Educated, Industrialized, Rich, and Democratic. Look, AI isn't going away, and admittedly, it can be a really powerful tool, but you don't want it doing your thinking for you. I'm Dr. Sanjay Gupta, helping you live a better life.
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1: Wildfire smoke during the afternoon and early evening hours. This is smoke from distant wildfires up in Canada. High temperatures today topping out in the upper 80s to around 90. Slight chance of a passing shower, but it's a mainly dry day. Tonight, hazy skies, less humid and dry. Late night temperatures in the 60s. Hazy sun and clouds, dry on Thursday. High temperatures topping out in the upper 80s. Partly sunny on Friday with highs in the 80s. 12 News, Chief Meteorologist Tony Petrarca for Light 105.

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1: 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All right, it is Win, Lose, or Drive time. I want you to be the 15th caller. Why? Because if you're the 15th caller and you nail the line that you're supposed to give me correctly, then you are going to be automatically entered to win a 2-year lease and a brand new Lincoln from Flood Lincoln of Narragansett the end of the summer. And just for qualifying, you're getting Block Island Ferry passes, 2 round trip Block Island Ferry passes, 2 tickets to Waterwiz of Cape Cod. And of course, like I said, qualified to win that 2-year lease on a brand new Lincoln from Flood Lincoln. 401-272-LITE. 401-272-5483. Be the 15th caller. Say your line. By the way, it's, hey, Light 105, I want to win a new Lincoln. You've got this. Good luck from Light 105.

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9: Everyone poops. It's not just the name of a classic potty training book. It's a universal truth. Even though everyone does it, almost no one wants to talk about it. Dr. Tricia Pasricha wants to change that. She's the author of a new book. It's called You've Been Pooping All Wrong. And she says there are three critical P's of pooping. The first is propulsion. Both the voluntary push you exert and the involuntary contractions that happen naturally within your body. Top line, when you feel the need to go, don't hold it. The second P is pliability, which refers to stool softness. The keys to this one are making sure you're drinking enough water and eating enough fiber. And the last P is for pelvic floor. If you can get your knees up above your waist while you're on the toilet, like on a stool or a garbage can or a stack of books even, that can make all the difference. I'm Dr. Sanjay Gupta, helping you live a better life.
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Light 105, it's Amy. You know I have a little addiction to Little House on the Prairie. A little addiction to Little House. Okay. We got that squared away. So Saturday night, we're going to do a little theme for the Wicked Awesome 80s show. I know, I can't stop saying little now. Everything's little. Can you guess it? It's Little House on the Prairie. Starts at 8 Saturday night.

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All right, I'm telling you right now, if you want a little chuckle, but also like feel normal, because maybe you think that you don't feel normal with the things that you need to have in your house, go to our Light 105 Facebook page. You'll know what I'm talking about.

0: Hi, we're Heather and Maddie. Tomorrow, oh my goodness, sit down, people. Ready? Tell us something good. Therapy Thursday, Throwback Thursday, Wheel of Fun for Roger Williams Park Zoo tickets, Win, Lose, or Drive so someone can win a Flood Lincoln, Backstreet Boys in Vegas, you could be there, be listening at 9 o'clock for that national keyword. What else am I missing?
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of It's Amy. I hope that your day is going wonderfully. It is Wednesday. We're getting closer to the weekend, so it's going to, you know, be that time where I'm like, what are you doing this weekend? So do we have plans yet? Are we going to any fun festivals, any fun pool parties? I want to know.

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Flight 105, it's Amy. I need the weather to be good because we're supposed to have some fun outdoor things going on this weekend. Water fire. There's a Newport beer run. I wanted to do the cliff walk at some point. Yeah, just to get out there. There's the drive-in movies at Mesquamicet, where Mamma Mia is playing Saturday night. National Treasure on Sunday. Good stuff.

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I'm talking Train. They're touring with Bare Naked Ladies. They're going to be at the Xfinity Center on July 25th. Here they are now on Flight 105.

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8: Good Wednesday afternoon to you right now. 195 East between 95 and the Washington Bridge is stop and go. 610 connector inbound between Route 10 and Dean Street is slow. 95 North is a bit sluggish from Route 10 to 195. 195 West from the Mass border to Warren Ave is bumper to bumper. You're going to be sitting for a couple of minutes, 95 South from Branch Ave to 195. Same goes for 146 South from Admiral Street to 95. Route 4 North between Tower Hill Road and 403 is a 10-minute ride. I'm John Laurenti with your Right Now Traffic.
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21: As someone who's been married nearly 25 years, I'll tell you, there's a lot of great things about having a spouse. And according to a new study out of the University of Miami Health System, marriage might even be linked to a lower risk of cancer. Why? While the researchers said people who are married are less likely to engage in risky behavior, they're more likely to get a nudge to go to regular preventive medicine appointments and screenings, and they have a partner to share the load of family obligations, household chores, and finances. No one is saying you should get married in the pursuit of better health, but if you are single, how can you build a strong support system to maybe get some of these same benefits? Do your own research, find out what's important, and then hold members of your squad accountable and let them hold you accountable as well. That can provide a lot of support. I'm Dr. Sanjay Gupta, helping you live a better life.
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9: Wildfire smoke during the afternoon and early evening hours. This is smoke from distant wildfires up in Canada. High temperatures today topping out in the upper 80s to around 90. Slight chance of a passing shower, but it's a mainly dry day. Tonight, hazy skies, less humid and dry. Late night temperatures in the 60s. Hazy sun and clouds, dry on Thursday, high temperatures topping out in the upper 80s, partly sunny on Friday with highs in the 80s. 12 News, Chief Meteorologist Tony Petrarca for Light 105.

Light 105, it's Nick in for Vic. As a former soccer player, someone who loves soccer, do I have the England-Argentina match on the TV in our Light 105 studio right now? Yes, I do.

0: 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And for Vic, that Michael Jackson biopic has made over $1 billion, which is incredible. And speaking of movies, Project Hail Mary is on Amazon Prime. 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I don't normally read science fiction novels, but I very much enjoyed that read. So I'm looking forward to seeing the movie. And more often than not, the movie or TV show doesn't really live up to the book, in my opinion. I know a lot of you feel the same way. But if you've seen the movie, if you've read the book, which did you think was better? 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
2: Crews are dealing with an accident right now, 95 North at Thurber's Ave. The right lane is blocked. 195 East from 95 to the Washington Bridges. Stop and go. 95 North from Route 10 to 195. Going to take you close to 10. Same goes for 95 South from Smithfield Ave to 195.

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15: A better life with Dr. Sanjay Gupta.
16: As someone who's been married nearly 25 years, I'll tell you, there's a lot of great things about having a spouse. And according to a new study out of the University of Miami Health System, marriage might even be linked to a lower risk of cancer. Why? Well, the researchers said people who are married are less likely to engage in risky behavior. They're more likely to get a nudge to go to regular preventive medicine appointments and screenings. And they have a partner to share the load of family obligations, household chores, and finances. No one is saying you should get married in the pursuit of better health. But if you are single, how can you build a strong support system to maybe get some of these same benefits? Do your own research, find out what's important, and then hold members of your squad accountable and let them hold you accountable as well. That can provide a lot of support. I'm Dr. Sanjay Gupta, helping you live a better life.
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1: 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And when you look outside, it looks like we're on a different planet right now.

0: We're Heather and Maddie. Tomorrow, oh my goodness. Sit down, people. Ready? Tell us something good. Therapy Thursday, Throwback Thursday, Wheel of Fun for Roger Williams Park Zoo tickets, Win, Lose, or Drive so someone can win a Flood Lincoln, Backstreet Boys in Vegas. You could be there, be listening at 9 o'clock for that national keyword. What else am I missing?
1: Oh, Thursday, we step into the octagon.
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0: Taylor, I Knew It, I Knew You from Toy Story 5 on Light 105. It's Nick in for Vic. This is normally the time when Vic gives you the impossible question. And just like every time that I get a chance to fill in for Vic, I ask, can I do it? Can I give the impossible question? But in doing so, you have to give me the answer. And Vic, once again, said no. So he will be back Monday with another chance for you to win his impossible question. 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
10: Crews are in the process of clearing an accident. We have 95 North at Thurber's. We just get a report now. We have another accident, Route 4 North at 403, 195 East from 95 to the Washington Bridge is stop and go. 95 North from Route 10 to 195 is 10 minutes. You can cut that time in half. 95 South from Smithfield Ave to 195. 195 West from the Mass border to Warren Ave is jammed up. 24 South in Raynham from 495 to 140, going to take you 10 minutes. I'm John Laurenti with you right now, traffic.
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20: I'm feeling lucky to have my college-age kids home with me for a few weeks this summer. And one of the things I know we're going to be talking about, AI. I've started to use it more often at the hospital to get fresh takes on patient problems that I'm trying to solve. And for my girls, well, I know that they are navigating college now with these new powerful tools. Something, frankly, that you and I couldn't have even imagined when we were in school. But while it may be tempting to outsource your studying and your work to these large language models, I beg you not to. And that's because AI chatbots tend to reproduce what researchers call weird viewpoints. That's an acronym. Western, educated, industrialized, rich, and democratic. Look, AI isn't going away. And admittedly, it can be a really powerful tool. But you don't want it doing your thinking for you. I'm Dr. Sanjay Gupta, helping you live a better life.
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6: Poor air quality alert continues through Thursday afternoon due to wildfire smoke from distant wildfires. Tonight, partly cloudy skies, a smoky atmosphere, dry late night temperatures in the upper 60s. Lingering smoke on Thursday will cause the sunshine to be hazy and filtered, otherwise warm and dry with high temperatures mid and upper 80s. Mostly sunny on Friday, dry with highs in the mid 80s. I'm 12 News Chief Meteorologist Tony Petrarca for Light 105.

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It's Nick in for Vic. I saw a video on Instagram of Lionel Richie performing in New England recently. 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
6: 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We have Route 4 North at 403. 195 East from 95 to the Washington Bridge is stop and go. 195 West from the Mass border to Warren Ave is heavy. 95 South from Smithfield Ave to 195 is a bit sluggish. 95 North, your bumper to bumper from Route 10 to 195. 24 South from 495 to 140 is seeing some stop and go volume. I'm John Laurenti with you right now, traffic.
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1: 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Heather's in Hollywood, The Wheel of Fun, Therapy Thursday, and Maddie Minute. 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

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Can we get back to clear skies, sunny, 83, no humidity? That would be great.

0: 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Jonas Brothers were in Rhode Island last year. 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They're great guys and still put so much work in. 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
3: 195 east from 95 to the Washington Bridge is stop and go. It's a bit slow, 95 south from Smithfield Ave to 195. 195 west from Pawtucket Ave to Warren Ave is a 5-minute ride. 95 north, you're looking at close to 10 minutes from Route 10 to 195. 24 south between 495 and 140 in Raynham is a 5-minute ride. I'm John Laurenti with your right now traffic.
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10: As someone who's been married nearly 25 years, I'll tell you, there's a lot of great things about having a spouse. And according to a new study out of the University of Miami Health System, marriage might even be linked to a lower risk of cancer. Why? Well, the researchers said people who are married are less likely to engage in risky behavior. They're more likely to get a nudge to go to regular preventive medicine appointments and screenings. And they have a partner to share the load of family obligations, household chores, and finances. No one is saying you should get married in the pursuit of better health. But if you are single, how can you build a strong support system to maybe get some of these same benefits? Do your own research, find out what's important, and then hold members of your squad accountable and let them hold you accountable as well. That can provide a lot of support. I'm Dr. Sanjay Gupta, helping you live a better life.
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23: Poor air quality alert continues through Thursday afternoon due to wildfire smoke from distant wildfires. Tonight, partly cloudy skies, a smoky atmosphere, dry late night temperatures in the upper 60s. Lingering smoke on Thursday will cause the sunshine to be hazy and filtered, otherwise warm and dry with high temperatures mid and upper 80s. Mostly sunny on Friday, dry with highs in the mid 80s. I'm 12 News Chief Meteorologist Tony Petrarca for Light 105.

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1: You're welcome. 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
3: Crews are dealing with an accident right now, 95 north at 195. The shoulder is blocked. 195 east from 95 to the Washington Bridge is stop and go. 95 south from Smithfield Ave to 195 is a bit sluggish. 195 west from Pawtucket Ave to Warren Ave is a five-minute ride. It's heavy. 95 north from Route 10 to 195 because of that accident. 24 south in Raynham from 495 to 140 is a bit heavy. I'm John Laurenti with you right now. Traffic.
4: A better life with Dr. Sanjay Gupta.
5: As a parent, when you send your kid off to school in the morning, you know that they're going to be learning, they're going to be spending time with their friends. But a new study out of UCSF found adolescents are spending an average of 70 minutes of their school day on their phones. Now, some kids will say they need their phones to help with schoolwork, but this study found that they were spending the vast majority of their screen time on TikTok, Instagram, and Snapchat. Not really apps that you're going to be turning to for homework help. Now, the study's lead author said, don't blame kids for using their phones at school. Teach them how to resist them. Focus on what they'd get by putting them aside rather than what you're taking away. Explain how phones could hurt their academic performance, and also remind them of this. Nothing takes the place of real face-to-face friendships. I'm Dr. Sanjay Gupta, helping you live a better life.
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5: You know, it's funny, when I think back to what the typical American dinner looked like when you and I were kids, there's usually some kind of meat featured at the center of the plate. Vegetables are there, but often thought of as a side dish. More and more, though, we are coming to realize that a plant-based diet, with little or no meat even, is going to be a healthier way to eat for just about everyone. New study out of the University of Hawaii Cancer Center found that eating a high-quality plant-rich diet that includes whole grains, vegetables, and fruits may prevent cognitive impairment even when people start that diet in their late 50s and 60s. Yeah, it's important to make sure you're getting enough protein, fats, complex carbohydrates. Just because you cut out or even cut back on meat, though, is not a license to eat whatever you want. Focus on eating whole, real foods. I'm Dr. Sanjay Gupta, helping you live a better life.
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0: Hi, we're Heather and Maddie. Tomorrow, oh my goodness, sit down, people. Ready? Tell us something good. Therapy Thursday, Throwback Thursday, Wheel of Fun for Roger Williams Park Zoo tickets, Win, Lose, or Drive so someone can win a Flood Lincoln, Backstreet Boys in Vegas. You could be there, be listening at 9 o'clock for that national keyword. What else am I missing?
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2: Crews are dealing with a couple of accidents right now. The first one is 95 North at 195. The second is 95 South at the 610 connector. That accident on 95 North has you backed up to Jefferson Boulevard. The accident on 95 South has you backed up to Smithfield Ave. 195 East from 95 to the Washington Bridge is heavy. Same goes for 195 West from Pawtucket Ave to Warren Ave. 24 South in Raynham from 495 to 140. Going to take you 5 minutes. I'm John Laurenti with your right now traffic.
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15: A better life with Dr. Sanjay Gupta.
16: We talk a lot here about ultra-processed foods and the many ways in which they can negatively impact your health. They've been linked to weight gain, obesity, type 2 diabetes, cardiovascular disease, even cancer. And now a new study out of UCSF found that high ultra-processed food intake was associated with something called intramuscular fat, which is exactly what it sounds like. That's fat inside your muscles, which can cause them to become weaker. Now, in this particular study, the researchers noticed more wear and tear and pain in people's knees because of weakened thigh muscles. Cutting back on ultra-processed foods isn't easy. The CDC estimates at least half the calories in our diet come from ultra-processed foods. But if you're looking to eat cleaner, cutting out sugar-sweetened beverages, that may be the best number one thing you can do to try and get started. I'm Dr. Sanjay Gupta, helping you live a better life.
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1: Poor air quality alert continues through Thursday afternoon due to wildfire smoke from distant wildfires. Tonight, partly cloudy skies, a smoky atmosphere, dry late night temperatures in the upper 60s. Lingering smoke on Thursday will cause the sunshine to be hazy and filtered, otherwise warm and dry with high temperatures mid and upper 80s. Mostly sunny on Friday, dry with highs in the mid 80s. I'm 12 News Chief Meteorologist Tony Petrarca for Light 105.

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1: Benson Boone on Light 105. Benson actually performing in New England up in Boston tonight. Nick out of here for tonight. Had a great time filling in for Vic. I'll actually be back with you tomorrow afternoon. Have a great rest of your Wednesday night. 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
5: Crews are dealing with a disabled vehicle right now, 295 south at Route 37, 195 east from 95 to Taunton Ave. Still seeing some heavy volume. Nothing is in your way. 195 west from the Mass border to Gano. 95 north and south are moving well in both directions. Got some light travel on both sides of the 610 connector. Same goes for 146. Everything else is moving at or near the speed limit. Have yourself a great night. I'm John Laurenti with your Right Now Traffic.
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18: I'm feeling lucky to have my college-age kids home with me for a few weeks this summer. 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I've started to use it more often at the hospital to get fresh takes on patient problems that I'm trying to solve. And for my girls, well, I know that they are navigating college now.

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0: playing all your favorite music and intelligence for your life along the way. My name is John Tesh, and if you've been to a music festival lately, you know the hottest accessory at a music festival, at a concert, is a pair of earplugs. According to the Associated Press, more music fans are using earplugs to protect their ears, of course, and it's because our hearing is damaged by exposure to loud noises over time. I'm experiencing that in my right ear, starting at around 85 decibels, which is roughly the noise level of city traffic, 85 decibels. Listening can damage hearing at that level. And the noise at concerts from the band and the screaming crowd is usually way beyond that level. Sporting events, too. And the louder it is, the less time it takes to hurt your ears. So audiologists from USC put it this way. The inner ear contains tiny hair cells that convert sound waves into what the brain hears. And we should think of those cells like blades of grass. If you tromp all over the grass, one blade of grass, it's okay. The grass bounces back. But if you continue to stomp all over that grass, eventually it gets so trampled it never comes back. It's smart to wear earplugs, and now that they're becoming a common concert accessory, more stylish options are coming out. Everything from blinged out pairs with pearls to plugs with attached earrings.
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2: Here we go with how you can zone out in front of the TV while also keeping your brain healthy. Just knit or crochet while you're watching the tube. The American Journal of Preventive Medicine found that when we stay mentally engaged during a seated activity, it keeps our neural pathways activated. So you can enjoy whatever you want on TV or a mindless comedy or whatever you want and protect your brain at the same time.
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2: Up next, if your life depended on finding food, which pet would you rather have by your side, a cat or a dog? A recent study in Scientific American has the answer, and it's next.
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19: I don't know about you, but my social media feeds are flooded with lotions and potions and gadgets, all promising to unlock different components of longevity. But if you log off, take a step back from all the hype, you'll find that the actual keys to a longer, healthier life are hiding in plain sight. There are four of them. Number one, nutrition. The Mediterranean diet really is the gold standard. Number two, exercise. You should be getting 150 minutes of moderate intensity exercise or 75 minutes of vigorous intensity exercise every week, plus strength training and stretching. Number three, sleep. Sleep is when your body and your brain repair themselves. You should be getting 7 to 9 hours a night. And finally, number four often gets forgotten, socialization. It's not a bonus. It's a necessity for a healthy life, finding a sense of community, purpose, and belonging. I'm Dr. Sanjay Gupta, helping you live a better life.
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1: 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Just play the game one way. 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
2: Tonight, partly cloudy skies, a smoky atmosphere, dry late night temperatures in the upper 60s. Lingering smoke on Thursday will cause the sunshine to be hazy and filtered, otherwise warm and dry with high temperatures mid and upper 80s. Mostly sunny on Friday, dry with highs in the mid 80s. I'm 12 News Chief Meteorologist Tony Petrarca for Light 105.
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0: 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You'll like this. If your life depended on finding food, which pet would you rather have by your side? Cat or dog? Well, this may not come as a shock to most people, but dogs are now officially the most persistent pet, especially when there's food involved. This is according to a study in Scientific American, which tracked how cats and dogs responded to researchers pointing toward hidden food, meaning meals in a box, for example. The result, generally speaking, both animals were excellent at recognizing the direction researchers pointed and then going to investigate. But since dogs have a stronger sense of smell, they tended to keep looking for food until they actually found it, even if it meant scratching, digging, and barking for help, while cats usually gave up if they couldn't easily access the food on their own. In fact, researchers say that's one area where dogs are superior puzzle solvers. Because if they know a meal is hiding in a locked closet, for example, they're significantly more likely than cats to go find a human to help open the door and turn the task into a team project. While cats would rather move on to something else they could do on their own, like take a nap. Yay, cats.
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2: All right, gentlemen. Dating intel on this show.
3: We always do.
2: If you want to impress a woman, guys, it's pretty simple. Just learn to cook.
3: Oh, yeah.
2: Women are more impressed by a man's cooking ability than the kind of car he drives. That's nice.
3: Yeah.
2: According to a survey conducted by the Department of Health, it's because the ability to cook shows a man is capable of caring for himself and others. I actually asked last night. I asked Connie if I could, because she wasn't feeling well. I said, can I make dinner? She said, well, no, I don't want to feel worse.
3: Right.
2: Okay, well, that's the end of that.
3: This really supports your reaction, because you drive a muscle car and you're not great at cooking. So, yeah, that's why when you found out they liked the cooking more than the cars, you were hurt.
2: When I was single, my dates didn't have a problem with my cooking.
3: I'm sure they did.
2: Pasta with some olives in there and ketchup and stuff, you know?
3: Oh, yeah, yeah. You sound fantastic. Look, here's the thing. If you're like, I'm not really into cooking, everybody should have a handful of dishes, like at least one go-to dish that you know is going to knock someone's socks off. Call your grandmother, call your mother, call your sister, somebody, aunt, get the recipe, practice it, and then early on in a dating relationship, you pull that out, and then you're golden. Also, cooking is fun. It shows you can take care of yourself. It shows you can take care of somebody else. That's why people like it.
2: I'm going to get a pig, and I'm going to put it on a spit, and I'm going to cook it out in the backyard and say, here we go.
3: It's very manly.
2: You're really taking this
3: to heart.
2: I'll just start my car.
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10: A Better Life with Dr. Sanjay Gupta.
11: When we talk about how much exercise someone should get, current guidelines call for about 150 minutes of moderate intensity exercise or 75 minutes of vigorous intensity exercise every week. New study out of the UK makes a strong case for vigorous exercise if and when you can do it. Now, researchers determined that even little bursts of vigorous exercise can significantly reduce someone's risk of 8 different diseases: dementia, type 2 diabetes, fatty liver disease, chronic respiratory disease, chronic kidney disease, immune-mediated inflammatory diseases, major cardiovascular events, and atrial fibrillation. We're not talking about complicated training programs here. Just work with what you can into your everyday life. If you are breathless and unable to speak in complete sentences, then you've hit the mark. I'm Dr. Sanjay Gupta, helping you live a better life.
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0: 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Glad you're with me today. It's intelligence for your life. All the information you need to move forward in your life, or sometimes conversation starters like this. If you're going rollerblading, if you're going rock climbing, here's a weird way to improve your balance. Or if you're just walking down the street, for me, chewing gum. According to a study in the journal Neuroscience Letters, people perform better on tests of balance and coordination while chewing gum. I gotta do this. It's because the muscular motions involved in chewing activate the vestibular system in the inner ear. That system plays a key role in maintaining balance and communicating with your central nervous system. Anytime you need a quick fix to improve your balance, chew some gum.
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